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1: Geico knows there's a home you and a road you. Right now you're hearing home you. He's not in an RV. He's at home on a stair machine.
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1: 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In fact, he only stares at views from on top of a mountain.
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1: How's that for motivation, home you? It feels good to be a road you. It feels good to Geico.
0: Hinweis. 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So schwer dein Problem sein mag, du brauchst es nicht alleine zu lösen. Hol dir einen Rat unter anderem bei nummergegenkummer.de oder telefonseelsorge.de und denke bitte immer daran, du bist nicht allein.

Devil man, devil man, I hate you. Yes, I do. You and your red devil nose, I hate you.

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1: That's not what you want on a cross-country trip.
0: Yeah, you're telling me. Looks like my journey ends here.
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1: Gipfeltreffen. 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
0: Soll mir recht sein. In einer halben Stunde.
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